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2: 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Nā ko nā.
1: Nā ko nā.
2: And hea te tikanga.
1: Nā ko nā i pēnei ai au. It's because of that I'm like this.
2: Okay.
0: Yeah.
2: And you guys are looking at me.
0: Yeah, need a few more.
1: Well, that's quite a it's quite a big one.
0: I rongo au, kāre a pita I pai kia paora. Nā ko nā, I whakatau ai au, kia kaua a paora e pōwhiritia ki te hui. Bit long that one.
2: Somebody didn't like pita, and it was because of that, he wasn't given a welcome to the hui. He wasn't invited to
1: wasn't invited.
0: Yeah. Ana. We all do that sometimes.
1: We all do that. Well, we try and
0: play with your Barbie.
1: Yeah.
0: And you know, you got one text, you got one messenger group over here, and another one over there.
1: No, you've got about, if you've got four friends, you've got three messenger groups.
0: Because
1: there's one of those friends, they're not in that group. Yeah, you got another message because they're all in there, but the other friend's not in there. One for Paul, one for Peter.
2: And that's how you get yourself in trouble.
1: Nā ko nā I pēnā.
0: Yeah.
2: I pēnā ai. Is it ai?
3: Ko taupiri te maunga, ko waikato te awa. O tainui. Te reo o tainui. Tapa tapahiana. This is

0: Oh, girl, we need to run this back.
1: What's good?
2: How's it going?
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4: Nau mai whakatau mai ki a taringa, nā te wānanga o Aotearoa, ki runga i te reo irirangi o Tainui.
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6: Oh, nā.
7: He, he rahi pai.
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5: 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Hei, you know. Anyway, he kuhu mai, this was katitiro mā te karama te kōrero mini o Timothy, hea te kuhi guys. 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
5: 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Au kākau.
6: Kā noa.
5: Yeah, so tērā mea whakaohotu pāpaku. Yeah. And you'd obviously know the crowd if you're going to say that.
6: Yeah.
5: But absolutely.
6: Yeah. Ah, boy.
5: So we haven't even started. Well, we are. Hurita ono wai.
6: Yeah. Kai papa raumati raumahara.
5: O he rau e tēnei. Inu miru miru. Prauri te tai. Ano nei huka engari kare huka. And you know, actually, let's get things straight, because I'm still getting asked. No. One particular company, its brand is red, black and white, and it's a popular drink that lots of us purchase and enjoy. It's effervescent. Particularly when it's cold. You know, you drink it when it's cold. And you may mix it with certain things.
6: Mm.
5: They do not sponsor us.
6: No.
7: No.
5: Yeah, my good thing. Noreira.
6: Noreira. And we're not in New York.
5: No, but this could be the new you.
6: Yes.
5: He tauhou e tū mai ne. He tauhou anō. Pea,

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1: Taringa, he mea tuku nā te wānanga o Aotearoa. 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
6: Kia tupu, kia hua, kia pua wai. 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
2: Too late, you missed it.
0: Yeah. Who have you heard use this?
2: Man, I can't remember the last time I heard it.
0: Yeah.
2: We've progressed well.
0: Yeah.
1: Right.
2: In terms of Te Reo Māori.
1: Yeah.
2: But these are one of the the dimes of the 90s and 80s.
0: Quinn, and I think even before then, it's one I hear from a particular generation.
2: Oh, yeah.
0: No ngā taipakeke. 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
2: Ai, ai, ai.
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5: Nau mai whakatau mai kia taringa. Nā te wānanga o Aotearoa. Ki runga i te reo irirangi o Tainui.
6: Kia ora. Tēnā tātou.
7: Kia ora.
6: Tēnā tātou. 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
7: Tēnā tātou.
6: The music's going and you're on your phone, so.
8: Wahe, he tohu tēnei, he mahi tūturu tēnei.
6: Nā, nā. Anei nā mai, si ētai waka ki tau ētai tāne, sitting there sitting on the pipe by ones. And I know, he follows us in your te parapara antu.
8: Oh!
6: And you see them doing, put the phone down. Karau I te pera.
8: Nah, I think it's too late if you're doing that. Don't use it. It's too late.
6: Kau e trai.
8: Yeah.
7: Kau e trai.
6: Kau e trai. Kā tei kārua, ētai o ngā hui ngā nui.
7: Not the time to be trying out new things.
6: Koe a, harai te wai te prei māpere.
8: Yeah.
6: Nira.
8: Yeah, I've done
7: not
8: that
7: testing.
8: One. Te tai wā, ki whakaro au ki te tai wahanga te whakapapa ka hoki au ki aku notes.
6: Oh, yeah.
8: Yeah, hei tiro, tiro. Ai. Kaua hei ako, hei whakamahara lei. Oh, yep.
7: Yeah.
8: But, yeah, there's times when I've seen people practicing taupara word in it and I'm like, it's too late. Ko tūnei te te uhu.
7: I te uhunga o te kingi.
6: Uhunga.
8: Uhunga.
7: Yeah, I only just started using that word because you use it.
6: Yeah.
7: But anyway, at Aupohuri, when it was our turn to go up and do our waiata tautoko for Rikirangi, me and my cousin were like, oh yeah, where's our words? Quickly went through Facebook to find it. And then screenshotted it, sent it around, and then we got there, and then they changed the song.
8: Oh yeah, it's too late.
7: Psych.
8: And you know what I always say? I always say when people go, "This is our word." I don't know it. I say, "Learn the last half," because everyone's strong on the first half. Learn the last half.
7: That's true.
8: Learn the last half. If you have to quickly learn something. And then you'll look like the heroes. Mm. Well, you'll bring it home.
7: Yeah.
6: Yeah, tika tēnā. Kare without a pants on, me. Pēnā in our party, everybody knows the starting of the song.
7: Everyone knows the chorus.
8: Yeah, the chorus. No one knows the bridge or the last verse.
6: Oh, when the sun beats down, must the tar up. And then you get to be halfway.
8: Yeah.
6: Waikato.
7: We've all done it.
6: Waikato. 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
7: Mm.
8: Yeah.
6: Yeah.
7: Mm. Yeah. Like, yeah, totally agree. But, yeah, because so your original parts, I thought you were meaning like, is there a difference between reading from a book or a phone?
6: Yeah, tika tāu, yeah. Koe rā.
8: Well, if you can take your hymn books, please, and read, we're going to sing 1-6.
6: Kare mate o te pēra.
8: Kare mate o te pēra. Pēnā no ki nei, te wā o te uhunga,
6: yeah.
8: Te hura kohatu, ko reira ka te pānui me ngā kupu o te waiata. But I think you maintain reverence and you may mean difference in the mana of those waiata if you can sing them by, from heart.
7: Yeah, definitely.
8: Yeah, yeah.
7: Like, I would not, I would have a problem if people were, like, standing up in the front reading from their phones or a book. But if you just need to whip it out, have a quick check, yep, yep, I'm good to go.
8: Oh, and there's a group of kuia up home in Koratau ngā kaipupuri o te waiata. Ah, ko, e mōhio paiana rātou ki ngā waiata. Kia rātou wetahi kāri, wāhi nahi nei.
6: Yeah.
8: And like keywords.
7: Oh, like flashcards.
8: Yeah, yeah. And they're just flashcards for them, but sometimes they hand their keys to other people so they can join in.
6: He moroiti.
8: He moroiti. Ai, ai. He wāhi tāre. Oh. Enti wanti.
6: Yeah, sometimes they mea noi ho, like a mākai.
8: Yeah.
6: Yeah, nā karewe waiata. 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
6: 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And nari tati iti, I think. Anyway, started, pie, good start.
8: Yeah.
6: And then we got the second verse. Well, I jumped to the third verse and then I knew, kohe,
8: yeah.
6: Kwarifa. I huri anō au, and I looked at my mate and he was just floundering in the water.
8: Yeah.
6: Looking for that life support.
8: Who's the? Kowai te toka.
6: And then ka huri mai te koro ki a mātou and he goes, oh, f***. 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
8: Mm.
6: Kawa moku, mo te korewa.
8: Yeah.
6: Taku aunti. She went quiet, I went, oh, hell.
7: Here it comes.
6: Yes, she said, no. Yeah, she goes, e ki. 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
6: And that was my lesson. And never again that I start a waiata.
8: Yep.
6: Karewi moyo.
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6: 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You remember?
7: Like, grow.
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8: Mm, yeah.
6: Nā, ko tau whakahoki tupu, would be you, the younger, who returns what made us renowned.
8: Ai.
7: Oh.
6: Hey.
7: Restore.
6: Restore. 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
8: Mm, mm, mm.
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8: Aye.
6: And you know, when you're popular, you don't have to do anything. You're just popular.
8: You're Raymond.
6: Yeah. 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
8: Yeah. Yeah.
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6: That wasn't enough.
8: Yeah.
6: It's never enough.
8: Never enough.
6: I te whērā koe.
8: Yeah.
6: E kore ngata.
8: Yeah.
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6: 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Mm. 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
8: He rongoā, ai. He whakawātea.
6: Yeah, mm. Whakawātea.
7: Oh, yeah, like the time, was it? What? Ho was talking about the
6: makutu. Yeah.
7: Yeah.
6: Mm. Makutu, and also if you are jinx.
8: Yeah.
6: Remember if you are, remember our kupu with the jinx?
8: No.
6: Neither do I. Nah, starts with a P.
8: Nah, I wasn't on that one.
7: What's the next letter?
6: Oh, God. Anyway.
8: Started with a piss. Oh, no.
6: Come on, look on, I do this. I was thinking we need that. Anyway, now. Tētai o mātou kraua. 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
8: Ai.
6: 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And one of the, one of my uncles, or granduncle actually, their cousin went with them and he'd never been. 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
8: Ah, yeah.
6: Yeah. Yeah, down in Waikato. 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And they were gone at well, usually early in the morning, eh? Takurongo.
8: Takurongo.
6: Pono, te rā, te awatea, he mahi ano. He mahi kai ano, kaua ko te puaka.
8: Mm.
6: Kia pō rā ano, ana, ko hoki ki te whaiwhai aru aru puaka.
8: Mm.
6: Still, nothing. 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
8: Mm.
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8: Ah, yeah.
6: Yeah, ki te aha. Ki te mimi.
7: Ah, okay.
6: So mia.
8: Mia is
6: not the... Mia Farrow, sorry. Mia. Koe, ko te kupu hāngu tērā, o te mimi.
7: Yeah, yeah.
6: You don't say mimia.

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1: Taringa, he mea tuku nā te wānanga o Aotearoa. Ā, nā te māngai pāho me irirangi te motu I tautoko. 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
3: Raupatu, he whenua, he wai, he tangata. Raupatu, the land, the water, the people.
4: In 1926, a royal commission was appointed called the Sim Commission, chaired by Supreme Court Judge William Sim, to consider the confiscations under the New Zealand Settlement Act 1863. The Sim Commission's findings and recommendations was that the compensation be granted pursuant to the Waikato Maniapoto Māori Claims Settlement Act Trust Fund for an annual payment be given to the Tainui Board Trust Fund and the Tainui Māori Trust Board to administer those funds for the benefit of Māori and the Waikato whose lands had been confiscated.
3: Kia tupu, kia hua, kia puawai, to grow, to prosper, to flourish.
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3: Raupatu. He whenua, he wai, he tangata. Raupatu, the land, the water, the people.
4: In 1989, the Crown and Waikato entered into direct negotiations. Waikato pursued compensation on the basis of their long-established principles of land for land. First, as land was taken, land must be returned. Second, the money is the acknowledgement by the Crown of their crime. In 1993, Nationals Minister of Justice, Douglas Graham, became the Minister of Office of Treaty Settlements, and as a goodwill gesture, the Crown vested the Hopu Hopu military base in Potatau Te Whirowhiro for the benefit of Waikato.
3: Kia tupu, kia hua, kia puawai. To grow, to prosper, to flourish.

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4: Kiwaha. 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
5: Okay, so don't go there being a know-it-all.
4: Mm-hmm.
5: Your job is to sit and listen.
4: Yeah.
6: All you have to do.
4: Yeah.
5: All you have to do.
4: Yeah.
5: Oh, right.
4: Yeah.
6: Ko tahi noa te mahi.
4: Hoi anō tāu he, ne?
6: Yeah, hoi anō tāu he.
4: So, kei te horopaki me te wairua, o te kōrero, te tikanga, o te hoi anō i reira. Because, you know, ki te whakapākea i te hoi anō, however,
6: yes, yeah.
4: Anā ko te reo kiwaha tēnei, ne he kiwaha te hoi anō. 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
5: Mm.
4: Verb, ne?
6: Verb.
4: So this is the action that you need to do, this is what you need to do. Muri mai, ne?
5: Wait, so you could still change that up and could I change it to tāku?
4: Yep.
5: Heo anō tāku.
4: Yep.
5: Heo anō tāku, he pātai ngā pātai.
4: Kāpai.
6: Yeah.
4: Yep.
6: O hei whakautu i tāna, heo anō tāu, kaue haere ki te hui whakaputa mōhio ai, hoi anō tāu, he noho, he whakarongo. E ko tō whakahoki, kapai, no reira, hoi anō tāku, he noho, he whakarongo.
4: Mm.
6: So all I have to do is just this.
7: Raupatu, he whenua, he wai, he tangata. Raupatu, the land, the water, the people.
8: In February 1938, Tūmati agreed to an annual offer of £5,000 by the government with the provision for further negotiations. However, 2 months later, Tūmati died. Negotiations were postponed till 1946, where Te Puia agreed to Prime Minister Peter Fraser's offer of £5,000 in perpetuity. In time, Tūmati's hope for negotiations to resume between Waikato and the Crown came to fruition to complete their Raupatu settlement. In 95.
7: Kia tupu, kia hua, kia puawai. To grow, to prosper, to flourish.

0: another phrase we can use in the mornings when it's time to get the kids up and off to kura. What would you like for breakfast? Yahai kai pai mau mo te parakuihi. What would you like for breakfast? Yahai kai pai mau mo te parakuihi.
1: He reo kōrero, he reo ora. A spoken language is a living language.

Che, come on and join Lucas at Name Te Wai at White Noise. White Noise, White Noise. He oi tātai mānei piki mai. 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He oi, he mahana tonu. Yes, I just like to emphasize that it's still somewhat warm, so ka pai, I'm still wearing my jandals and shorts until the bitter end. Once that cold is here, put the jandals to the side until summer. Well, until it gets hotter later on, at the end of the year. But yes, I'm one of those ones that try and, I wear the jandals for as long as as long as possible. Surely I'm not alone in that. All right. Okay. Koe rei te haora tua tahi. Let's get in there. We got NLC. FIOK name. Te waiata don't give up on me. Mai moa whai muri a NLC. Me tarātou waiata arero paunamu. Ka tahi au ka hoki mai. 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

0: Tjeje, bom bom, baram bom, mai moa, right there with the way the areropauna moon. Alrighty, if I can ake the karere, e haere ake nei. And new figures from Stats NZ shows Aotearoa could look very different over the next 30 years. Big cities and fast-growing regions like Kirikiriroa, Tauranga and Rotorua are expected to keep growing, while some small rural communities may slow down or lose a population. Areas with more jobs, new housing and better infrastructure are likely to attract more whānau and young people. At the same time, many rural towns are ageing, with younger people leaving for study and work opportunities in larger centres. Stats NZ says migration will continue playing a major role in Aotearoa's population growth. Another major issue is the ageing population, which could put more pressure on healthcare, housing and public services in the future. The report also says Māori and Pacific populations are staying younger on average, meaning rangatahi Māori and Pacifica will become an even bigger part of the future workforce. Māori leaders say planning now will be important to make sure future growth supports whānau well-being, housing, jobs and whenua development. Koira tēnā, he mi peke tēnei, ahi ahi Māori.
1: Tomo mai, whakawhaiti mai, ki te waharoa.
2: Te waharoa, with him.
3: Kupu whakarite, rite, rite, kia rite mai, hei.
4: Haro o te kāhu.
5: Eagle-eyed.
4: Mena, ko koe te teitanga te ata mātai, te tehe kaupapane, if you're just looking at things and looking deep into things, or you're good at analysing stuff or picking up things, yeah, eagle-eyed, you're just really good at
6: it. It could also be someone quite deep, hey?
4: Yeah, it can be used in that sense as well, yeah. So, yeah, that's another flip to the coin of the kōrero. Haro o te kāhu, because if you think about the bird and being able to see things on the ground, you know, they could be thousands of feet up in the air, you can see little worms down there that it wants to have a kai off and down there gets it. So,
6: yeah, hei hoki te whakamahi mo te tūpuna, mo te te tūpuna e maru nei te tangata?
7: Can we look at me? I'm like, hey, will I ask you? Can we use it like this? Can we use it like that?
4: Hey, that's why
8: you're going really hard
4: on Otakahu
8: in this.
4: Hey. Looking too deep into it, man.
3: Jai te mai, hey.
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0: So yep, bring it on, che hui.
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1: Taheke Marae. On the 23rd of May 2009, the inaugural Paukai at Taheke Marae in Ngāti Pikiao Territory was held. It is a commemoration of the coronation of Te Ariki Nui, Te Atairangi Kahu, in 1966. The proverb, Pikiao is the male line of the Kīngitanga. This explains the male lineage from Tamate Kapua of Te Arawa to King Koroki. Ngāti Pikiao also gifted the flagpole of Tūranga Waiwai.
0: Ko te paukai, he mahi tō kai, he tō tangata. The paukai is to create sustenance for its people.

That's Muddy Brothers. Ante namete waiata etama. All right, if you're a tawira at WinTech, then, well, this no doubt would have affected you today. WinTech campuses in Kirikiriroa were shut down today after a potential security threat was reported, with the police responding to the situation at the city campus. Tawira and Kaimahi were told to stay away from both the city and Rotokauri campuses while authorities carried out investigations. WinTech says the closure was made as a precaution to help keep everyone safe, and there have been no reports of injury so far. Some Tauira reported seeing a large police presence around the city campus, while online posts claim the threat may have involved a possible bomb threat. Oh, wham! Although police have not officially confirmed those details. Now, classes and campus activities were disrupted throughout the day, with Tauira being asked to check official WinTech channels for updates about reopening and online learning options. The incident has sparked concern among Tauira and whānau across Kirikiriroa, with many taking to social media looking for information as police inquiries continue. Authorities are expected to provide more updates once the investigation progresses. Well, let's hope it's not a bomb threat. God. And if it is, some people out there just so cray cray. God. All right, let's get back to our waiata, shall we? Kyla Greening up next. Me te waiata, your company. Mark Morrison, whai muri ia Kyla. Me te waiata, return of the mask. Return of the Mac. Te are tauira, whai muri ia Mark. Me te waiata, matariki. And then te smiler with Summertime Cruising. Kirungai te reo o Tainui, Tainui Live.

0: Check up high at Samaya Radim with the way it's a summertime cruising. Well, we have to wait for summertime because, well, that's not until end of the year. Heoi, kuia ra tēnā, haora te haora tuatahi, a te waharo te haora te rua karaka, boom boom. 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
1: Tai e ana.
0: Tai e ana.
1: Tai e ana.
0: Tai e.
1: Tai e ana.
0: Tai e ana.
1: Or would we drag the... Tai e ana.
0: Tai e ana. I think just tai e ana.
1: Tai e ana.
0: T-A-I-E-A. Tai e.
1: Tai e.
0: Tai e.
1: Does it mean flash, eh?
0: Yeah. It means when someone is looking well. So e hoa mā, ko te tikanga o tēnei, ko te hanga o tētahi tangata, te papai o te hanga o tētahi tangata. 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Tai e ana.
1: Ngā mihi e hoa.
0: I would use it when someone is dapper, or really, you know, really in formal dress.
1: Yeah.
0: Yeah, kia tai e ana tō te hanga o te tangata.
1: What about that pretty well-known catchy song from Ngā Tūmanako?
0: Yes.
1: Tae, te tū.
0: Te tū. Yeah, aye.
1: Yeah, that's a cool waiata.
0: That's a cool waiata, yes. And to my understanding of that waiata, just using that as a focus point, is talking about the start of our wahine.
1: Yeah.
0: And the way they carry themselves. So not so much just about their clothing, the way they clothe themselves, but how they carry themselves.
1: Yeah, how they carry themselves.
0: Yeah, yeah.
1: And because that was a poi too, eh?
0: Yeah, yeah.
1: So it was all about basically celebrating women.
0: Yeah, absolutely. Yeah.
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3: Te waharoa with Hims.

All right. Right there. Then what I like you. No, my hoki mai. Then te haora o te toru karaka. Te haora tuarua a te waharoa with the one, the only. Ko wai atu. Yeah. Ko hemi peke. Hems mihi ana. Yes. Kia koutou katoa. Okay. We got Art up next. Me te whai, me te whaiata. Full attention. Kora, whai muri I a Art me tā rātau wai a tā taraketi. Katahi au ka hoki mai me te karere mō te haora nei. 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

0: Ancora, ma te mette uia ta tara chezzi. Ok, e fai anche nei a contecare le aree che nei. And there are growing concerns about youth unemployment across Aotearoa, with more rangatahi struggling to find jobs as the economy slows down. New figures show more young people are out of mahi, study or training, especially in poorer communities already dealing with high living costs and housing stress. Stats NZ says the youth NEET rate, meaning young people not in employment, education or training, has climbed to 14.4%. Community groups say many rangatahi are applying for heaps of jobs but getting nowhere as businesses cut back hiring and more experienced workers and compete for entry-level roles. Māori and Pacifica youth are being hit hardest, with long-standing issues around housing, education and job opportunities making things even tougher. Youth workers say the stress is affecting mental health, confidence and hope for the future. Groups supporting rangatahi are calling for more apprenticeships, training programs and kaupapa Māori pathways to help reconnect young people with meaningful work and education. Many say this is about more than just the economy. It's about whether young people can still see a future for themselves here in Aotearoa. Ka aroha tēnā. Koe ara tēnā, hemi peke tēnei, aiahi Māori.
1: Te waharoa ki te ao marama. Te waharoa with hims.
2: Kupu whakarite, rite, rite, kiarite mai. Hey.
3: Te manoa piharo.
0: A fortified person.
4: I hear this and I think of my mum.
0: Yeah. My mum too.
3: Yeah, just strong, comfortable in their own skin, knows who they are and their self-worth.
0: The matriarch.
4: The matriarch.
0: Yes.
2: Jairito mai, hey!
1: Te waharoa ki te ao marama. Te waharoa with him.
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1: Tūranga Waiwai Marae. Although the establishment year is unknown, there have been numerous significant events at Pokai during the years. Some events are the opening of the Meeting House's Mahi Narangi in 1929, Pare Waikato in 1927, Tūrongo in 1938, as well as the investiture of Te Puia CBE and the attendance of many royal visitors and dignitaries. This pokai is hosted on the 18th of March. On this day, Tūranga Waiwai House was opened in 1919. At this opening, Te Puia asked for funding support from the First Circle of the Kīngitanga to purchase land to establish a marae. Later this became Tūranga Waiwai Marae.
0: Ko te paukai, he mahi tō kai, he tō tangata. The paukai is to create sustenance for its people.

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0: Pity mai, wow, speaking of pity mai, well, you might want to pity atu kia Waikato Tainui ki roto o Tāmaki Makaurau, hei tērā wenarei. And this is on Waikato Tainui's Facebook page if you want to have a look. It's about ngā pakihi Māori, ne? Join them in Tāmaki Makaurau for a puna pakihi event to connect, learn and strengthen your pakihi alongside other tribal businesses. As I said, next Wednesday, 3rd of June, 6 p.m. at Te Ngahere, which is 57 Cavendish Drive, Manukau, Tāmaki, Makaurau. Now, what you will be getting there, you will build capability and confidence for larger opportunities and collaborations, connect with other pakihi, potential partners and key stakeholders, and learn about procurement pathways, supplier opportunities, business support and funding available through the iwi and puna pakihi. Now, this kaupapa is about collective growth, stronger connections and creating pathways for our pakihi to thrive. If you're ready to grow your network and access new opportunities, then well, boom, this is for y'all. Atoro atu ki te warangi pukamata, head on over to Waikato Tainui Facebook page, scroll down a bit, and then you'll see that post. Click on that link to register now. I've already sent that that link to my cousy, who's got her own little pakihi in Tāmaki Makaurau. Well, whether or not she she goes for it or not, up to her. And that's just like you. If you need a bit more info, guidance, strengthening for your pakihi, then I highly recommend you go take a little nohi at that kaupapa. Ka pai. Che, ngā mihi nui Waikato Tainui. Mo tēnā. Maxi Priest up next with the Waiata That Girl. Mara TK featuring Troy Kingi. Whai muri I tēnā Waiata. Me te Waiata āku mautere. And then Paua with I'll Never Leave. Ko hemi peke tēnei ahi ahi Māori.
1: Upoko pakaru, meka, teka rānei. The Tainui anchor is found in Mōkō. True or false? The Tainui anchor is found in Mōkō. True or false? True. You can find the Tainui anchor in the cemetery at Maniaroa Marae in Mōkō.
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0: 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Anyway, that was just a little blah, blah. Anyway, yeah, that was Fiji. Best friends, 4 o'clock hour. Te wehi up next. Me te waiata Mr. Officer. Community unity. 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Ki runga i te reo o Tainui. Iwa takaumā rima ira whā.
1: Hey, Mr. Officer.

0: Unity, Unity. Hey, I love it how it rhymes. Right there, me tēnā wai tā ringa poto tia. Alrighty, whaike nei ko te karere, haere ake nei. And the government has backed down on proposed changes to homeschooling rules after strong backlash from parents and the homeschooling community. Education Minister Erica Stanford last week announced new requirements for whānau who homeschool their tamariki based on advice from education officials. But the moves sparked concerns from many parents who said the changes were rushed and would give the government too much control over what happens at home. Naughty. After hearing feedback from the community, Stanford says the government will now pause the changes and take more time to work through the issue properly. She says homeschooling rules could still be looked at in the future education laws, but for now, the government is stepping back to allow more discussions. Bro, should have had those discussions before you kind of announced all of this stuff, just like everything else. But oh no, rush, rush, rush, rush, eh? They're probably counting down the months that they possibly have left of this year, because don't forget, this year, general election, all of us that can vote need to vote. If you need to update your details, please do it. www.vote.govt.nz or just Google it, New Zealand Vote, and then please update your details. Let your whānau and your friends know. Come on, this is the year. Hey, we all got those cousins, uncles and aunties who just don't vote. Hoha. And I'm that hoha in my whānau that's like, cuz, you need a vote. You're the one that's always moaning. So stop moaning and vote. Okay?
1: Yep. Okay.
0: All right. We'll just carry on, shall we? All right. Sunfire. Up next with Young, Free and Single. Kalani whaimuri I te waiatara me te waza back and forth. Te taira whiti whaimuri I Kalani me te waiata. Taira, Taira Fiti, and then Ra Shamian with Kia Pua Wai. Ko hemi peke tēnei ahi ahi mari.
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5: 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Yeah, yeah. And even yourself, you know, oh, I say whatirua. I'm just absolutely confused with everything that they just said right now, because I have no idea what they were going on about.
0: Oh, okay. Because ko e tahi wā kei runga koe. 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
5: koia
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0: Ah, right.
2: Jai, mai, hey! 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
3: 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With him.
7: Kangana Tainui Live ki te whai I ngā tohu tohu a te mana whanonga kaipāho. 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
2: Te Papa Orotu Marae. The Pokai began at Te Papa Orotu in 1916. The people gather in front of Tūheitia, the ancestral house, on the 10th of April every year. It was on the 10th of April 1914 that King Terata left Wāhi, bound for England.
1: Ko te Pokai, he mahi tō kai, he tō tangata. The Pokai is to create sustenance for its people.

0: Right on, Kapai. Ra Shamian. Right there, mete wet kia pua wai. Right, something shifts when you quit smoking, and not just physically, I mean mentally. That headspace you get back, waking up without the first thought being about a cigarette, feeling like you're in control again, reclaiming the breathing space for other things like whānau, mates, a hobby or something just for you. 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Puff Daddy up next. Met the word mo money, mo problems. Ngatapa Black Fai Moody e Puff Daddy metana waeta at the wairu spawn a breezy after that with Oh My Goodness. Kiru ngai te reo o tainui iwa te kaumarima ira wha.
1: Upoko pakaru, meka, teka rānei. Before Ngāta Roerangi, Ruki Uta was the tohunga aboard the Tainui Waka. True or false? Before Ngāta Roerangi, Ruki Uta was the tohunga aboard the Tainui Waka. True or false? True. Ngāta Roerangi was the tohunga before Ruki Uta became tohunga of the Tainui Waka.
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1: Morena nam, how are you, mate? How's your week?
2: Yeah, morena, Jay.
0: Mai te papa kainga, ki te papa tākaro.
1: Those are the days, Nams, when we were getting a $20 people voucher.
0: Ha kina kina, e whakakaha I te whānau, I te iwi katoa.
3: If you lost the bet, you'd have to do a dare. Had to walk down Jesmond Street in a bloody netball dress. I had to walk down there in a hula skirt, something else. It was, we had a blast, bro.
0: E hara I te toa takitahi, engari, e toa takitini.
3: Bro, JD had the black book, and I tell you, it was a legendary book, bro. They had all the phone numbers.
0: Whakarongo mai, hākari hā kina kina, every Saturday morning from 8 till 10, with JD and Namu, and you'll find it by searching Hākari with two A's

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3: How's it going?
1: 95.4. Be proud of what you come from.
4: It feels so good to be back.
5: Yeah.
4: Polo.

0: Tētai karakia mena. 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And I says, e he ana tō karakia e tai. Wā kare mātai ki tupu, we say tupu, I says, well, it's not that.
1: It's not that tupu.
0: He kupu anō te tupu.
1: Yeah.
0: It's not tupu.
2: Right.
1: He mana te mana,
0: yeah.
1: He tupu
0: right.
1: Te tupu.
0: He mana te mana, he tupu te tupu.
1: Mm.
0: Yeah. See, someone might have more mana in terms of, well, te tuakana.
1: Yeah.
0: Te tera mana tera. Ākone whea he ariki, tera mana tera. Engari, nui ake te tupu o tera.
2: Right, yeah.
1: Ah,
2: yeah.
0: Hey.
2: Yeah.
0: It's like some of those, you know. These days, shoddy diners back in the day. Hey, they were pretty
1: gross. Engari, nui tō rātou tupu.
0: Oh, man, because you could only get... You go there for that taste.
1: You go there for that taste.
0: You know?
1: Yeah, that gruel hasn't been cleaned in generations.
0: That's because of the flavour.
1: Koe na te tupu.
0: That's right. Yeah. And, koe ra te rā kupu.
1: Yeah.
3: Te waharoa ki te ao mārama.
4: Te waharoa with Hems.

0: Right, Ari Lennox, right there, meeting up with Soft Girl Era. Ahi, ahi, mari, no, my hoki, my ki te wahanga te waharoa te haora o te rima karaka tenei ahi, ahi, o te wenarei rua te kauma fitu mei rua mano rua te kauma ono and boo. I just kind of clicked that ko tenei te wiki whakamutunga o tenei marama. This is the last week of May. Come next week. Monday, it is the 1st of June.
1: Oh my gosh!
0: The year is going fast. I think the years go faster, as you get older, the year's just like boom, boom, boom, boom, boom. Oh. Scary? Nah. I never think it's scary, I suppose. But yeah, next Monday, 1st of June. Also, I just clicked as well. It is long weekend this weekend. Oh! Thank you to the Kingi Pākehara, King's birthday, Monday coming. So, yeah, okay, ko taka te kapa, ko taka te kapa. All right. Anyway, let's get into this 5 o'clock hour. Kings, if I can name it the way, it's a green light. Yep, that's why I thought of King's birthday, Pākehā King. Because of the next song. Kings up next. Meant the way it's a green light. Troy Kingi. Oh, check that out. Kings and Kingi. Whai muria. Kings. Meant the way it's a 2:50 at the hopo. Katahi auka hoki mai. Me ta tātou karere. 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

0: Na me te waiata tūwhitia te hopo. 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And one of Aotearoa's top Māori nursing leaders has made history at Te Whare Wānanga o Tāmaki Makaurau. Josephine Davis from Ngāti Manu and Ngāti Whātua o Rākei is now the first Māori head of the School of Nursing in the university's history. She's worked in healthcare for nearly 40 years and was one of Aotearoa's first Māori nurse practitioners. Davis says she wants to help grow more Māori nurses and make healthcare more culturally supportive for whānau and communities. She says Kaupapa Māori healthcare focuses on relationships, prevention and caring for the whole person, not just treating sickness. Health leaders say her appointment is a major moment for Māori representation in healthcare and education, especially as the country faces staff shortages and ongoing health inequities. Davis says values like manaakitanga, service and collective responsibilities will guide her leadership in the role. E mihi ana ki a koe e te whai, koe ra tēnā, he mi peke tēnei, ahi ahi Māori.
1: Hui hui a mai ki te waharoa, te waharoa with him.
2: Kupu whakari te rite rite jari te mai. Hey.
3: E tū i te tū a te uru kāhikatea.
0: Bind together, gel as one group.
4: Which is pretty much kotahitanga,
3: ne? Yeah, you can use this in any context. It could be a football team, you want everybody to come together and be on the one waka and all rowing the same way. E tū i te tū a te uru kāhikatea.
0: There you go, kapa haka a lot.
3: Yeah, you can use that.
2: Jai te mai, hey!
1: Hui hui a mai ki te waharoa. Te waharoa with Hems.
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0: kua whakatūria e hau tēnei tāonga. 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He kua hawhānui kua puare, ki te puna tangata me te puna kai.
1: Te tokanga anui a noho marae. The Paukai date is the last Sunday of March in front of Te Tokanga Anui a Noho Meeting House in Te Kuiti. This meeting house was a gift from Te Kōti Arikirangi to the Tainui people for their hospitality. This is the meeting place for the whole of Ngāti Maniapoto. King Koroki granted the Paukai during the Second World War.
0: Ko te Paukai, he mahi tō kai, he tō tangata. The Paukai is to create sustenance for its people.

0: speed demon. All right, if you're a nerd like I am, I went...
1: Oh, just dropped my thing.
0: When it comes to old school toys, or, you know, toys. I know. Here we go. Oh, here goes him talking. Hey, here goes old him talking about toys. Well, anyway, yes, I am talking about toys. Oh, comics. Hey, the Waikato Comics Toys and Games Fair is happening this Saturday. For real. 9 a.m. to 2 p.m. this Saturday at the Barn, Gate 3, Brooklyn Road, Claudelands Event Centre. A Waikato Fair with a vast array of collectibles, comics, toys and games. Yeah, up my way. Think Marvel, Hot Wheels. I love this one. Transformers, Disney. Yeah, okay, Star Wars, board games, PS games, Xbox games, and so much more. That's going to be there. I'm going to be there because I just want to check out, you know, like, I'm like Transformers. I'm a big fan of Transformers. A big fan of, I don't know, if you're my age, you'll know Voltron. But I'm assuming, you know, Voltron will be very expensive. He-Man. Oh, I'm getting quite excited just thinking about it. That is happening this Saturday. The Waikato Comics Toys and Games Fair. This Saturday, 9 a.m. to 2 p.m. At the Barn Claudelands Event Centre. Free entry, yo, and parking as well. But gold coin donation to charity are welcome. Just putting that out there. I've already messaged my uncle who's a toy collector. He lives in Tāmaki Makaurau. I've messaged him, oi, unks, this is happening. And he's like, oh, might see you. Who'll be at your house? I'm like, come and stay at my house, uncle, and we'll both go to this toy fair. Hey, for real though. Okay, yep. Too excited. All right, the Rock... Let's get back to our Waiata. The Rock Melons up next. Meta Waiata, that word, L-O-V-E, love. Hops, Whaimuri, I tēnā Waiata, me tana Waiata e te tau. And then Ducky Roots with Journey. Ko hemi peke tēnei, ahi, ahi mari.
2: Ōpoko pakaru, meka, teka rānei. On the 12th day of July in 1841, the British militia crossed the boundaries into Mangatāwhiri. True or false? On the 12th day of July in 1841, the British militia crossed the boundaries into Mangatāwhiri. True or false? False. They crossed the boundaries in 1863.
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0: Pie, Ducky Roots. 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What a journey. 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Hey, a popo taite. A popo Thursday tomorrow. Yes, getting closer. Getting closer to. Don't forget, long weekend this weekend. Next Monday is day off. Mo te nuinga au mātou, because it's King's birthday, Pākehā King, no Ingārangi. It's his birthday. So, you know, cheer for the holiday there, King Charles. 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
8: Kia tupu, kia hua, kia puawai. To grow, to prosper, to flourish.

0: Kunei tōka tua ki te kaupapa ki ngā tamari ki ahono ahono.
1: No premier people that is that.
0: Yes. E mana wapapore.
2: I'm sitting next to three of them right now.
0: Ah, there you go.
1: Oh. So,
0: tō mana wapapore hoki.
2: Thanks one to no one, whānau. Thanks one to no one.
3: Jai te mai. Hei!
4: Raupatu. He whenua, he wai, he tangata. Raupatu, the land, the water, the people.
5: Around 1890, King Tawhiao established the Kingitanga's first parliament, Ko Te Kauhanga Nui e Te Maunga Kaua near Cambridge. It had a council of 12 tribal delegates called the Te Kaumarua. They advised King Tawhiao on policy and communicated his messages to the iwi. The Kauhanga Nui remains in existence today and is the modern Waikato Tainui tribal government, which came as a result of the Waikato Tainui Raupatu settlement 20 years ago.
4: Kia tupu, kia hua, kia puawai. To grow, to prosper, to flourish.
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0: Kia tupu, kia hua, kia puawai. To grow, to prosper, to flourish.
2: Tainui Live endeavours to adhere to the guidelines set out by the Broadcasting Standards Authority. However, if you believe that we have breached the codes of broadcasting practice and would like to make a formal complaint, please call us now on 07 824 5650 or email us at info@tainuilive.co.nz. All complaints must be lodged in writing, outlining the details, and sent to Tainui Live, PO Box 648 Hamilton, within 20 working days of the incident.

0: Te tītī katangi hoki ko kāka, ngā kāka wahanui, te reo o tainui.
1: Rahupatu, he whenua, he wai, he tangata. Raupatu, the land, the water, the people.
2: Since the establishment of the Kingitanga in 1858, the government vehemently opposed it. After much deliberation by the Crown in July 1863, they sent military forces to unjustly invade the Waikato and cross the Mangatawhiri River. This initiated war against Waikato and their allies. By April the following year, after persistent defence of their lands, Waikato and their allies had fallen back and taken refuge in the King Country.
1: Kia tupu, kia hua, kia puawai. To grow, to prosper, to flourish.

0: Oh, no, the kiwaha that came up.
1: Yes.
0: Pretty cool. Mauakenei.
1: Mauakenei.
0: Mauakenei.
1: Ah, mauakenei.
0: Ah, mauakenei.
1: Ah, mauakenei.
2: Yeah. Mauakenei.
0: Yeah.
2: Like mowers and court catch.
1: To be, and tēnei, mā mau he whakamarama.
0: Well, ko te tikanga o te kupu, o te kōrero, o te kianga, te kiwaha, mauakenei, forever and a day.
1: Yeah.
0: Forever.
1: Continued.
0: Infinity.
1: Infinity.
2: Okay.
1: Infinity and beyond.
2: Ah, mauakenei. Ah, mauakenei. Yeah. So, okay.

0: He whenua, he wai, he tangata. Raupatu, the land, the water, the people.
1: Tumate Mahuta was the third son of King Mahuta. On several occasions, he represented his eldest brother, King Te Rata. When King Te Rata died in 1933, his nephew Kuruki became the fifth Māori king, and Tumate was one of his nephew's close advisors and guardian. Around that time, Tumate was the leader of a rangatahi group founded by Pei Te Hurenui Jones, which sought to negotiate a settlement compensation promised for the Waikato confiscation claim following the Sim Commission report, which was released in 1926.
0: Kia tupu, kia hua, kia puawai. To grow, to prosper, to flourish.

0: make sure that person get what that person needs to have while they're in our presence, while at our home, and that type of thing. That, you know, it's always caring and sharing what we have at home to make that person comfortable. That was a very important value within our upbringing.
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0: 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To grow, to prosper, to flourish.
2: And as always, we have, you know,
3: robustly discussed this.
2: Yes.
4: Yeah, we
2: deliberations.
4: We stayed up all night thinking about this.
2: Mm-hmm. And we landed on.
4: And we landed on, he kōrero tēnei mo te wā, e rūhāna koe te wera o te rā.
3: Oh, yeah.
2: Oh, yeah.
4: Kua rare. 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
4: Like, yeah, oh, kua rare.
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2: Oh, jeez, okay. So, we're going to have a conversation about tero. But that's okay. Let's talk about pakaru first.
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1: Yeah,
0: and I used this initially in a waiata that I composed he rangi ko takotoke ana ko tinga te ngārara. And some of you might sing that waiata and not know nāku tērā waiata.
2: Oh, he rawe. He rawe e te iwi.
1: I think we've talked about it before.
0: We have.
1: On Taringa.
0: Yeah, that's right. It's been on Taringa.
1: We dissected it a little. Mm-hmm.
0: And pakuru ana te tero o te tīkaukau was in there. In the context of being absolutely, you know, you've overdone it.
2: Yeah, yes.
0: In terms of eating.
1: Oh, I know that feeling well.
0: Yeah. You know, when you think, oh, I'm just going to have one more, and you do, and then one turns into 10.
1: Yeah.
0: Anā koera, you're absolutely, hea te kupu pake?
1: Bloated.
0: Be bloated?
2: Yes, Baiti bloated, yeah.
0: You're, anā, bloated. Ko tinga te ngārara, koera tērā, engari, ko pakaru te tero, you'll just had it.
2: Yes. Yeah.
0: You know, you've done yourself really because, because you've eaten too much, you've done yourself in.
2: Yeah, and you know, when you're talking about pakaru ana te tero, I'm thinking to myself, oh, you're almost on exploding point.
0: Yes.
2: You know? And that's the imagery that I get from our kiwaha.
0: Yeah.
2: Ah, ka pai.
3: My cool style, while I keep the phone with my money, my cool style.

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Just about every day.

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1: This is part of, I'd say, all history.
2: Amazing Elvis.
1: These guys have got something special. 95.

0: No, but he whenua, he wai, he tangata. Raupatu, the land, the water, the people.
1: King Taupio returned to the Waikato disheartened from his trip to England. He saw his people were impoverished, stricken by the land wars and confiscations. He established the Pokai, originally called Punakai, or source of food, on Kingitanga Marae, that he could attend annually and encourage the people to return to their marae. He said, "I have instituted this gathering to feed the widowed, the bereaved, and the destitute. It is a doorway that has been opened to the multitudes of people and the bounty of food." The first pokai was held at Whatiwhati Hoi in March 1885.
0: Kia tupu, kia hua, kia puawai. To grow, to prosper, to flourish.
2: Te reo o Waikato.

0: being connected.
1: If the individual and the whānau are doing well, then the hapū will do well. And if we can, if each whānau can work with other whānau, that makes the hapū strong. And if the hapū is strong, then the iwi will be strong.
0: Have a safe and happy summer of fun in the sun. E tū whānau.
2: Tainui Live. He reo Māori. He reo Māori.
0: He reo rangatira. Another phrase we can use in the mornings when it's time to get the kids up and off to kura. Put on your seatbelt. Whakamaua tō tātua. Put on your seatbelt. Whakamaua tō tātua.
2: He reo kōrero, he reo ora.
3: A spoken language is a living language.

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1: No muri mai te whakaeke a ngā ope hoia i te rohe o Waikato ki te tonga o te awa o Manga Tāwhiri, tataana ki te kotahi irakati rua miriona eka o ngā whenua. 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
0: Kia tupu, kia hua, kia pua wai. To grow, to prosper, to flourish.
2: 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Do you have any of those to share with us?
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3: Developments, eh? 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
4: Whanake whakamua.
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4: A paihuki kia
2: te mana
4: whakamua.
3: Yeah.
6: Te reo o Tainui. 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
1: But he whenua, he wai, he tangata. Raupatu, the land, the water, the people.
2: Despite widespread suffering and distress upon the people of Waikato to the north and south of the Mangatawhiri River as a result of Waikato land wars, which resulted in loss of life, resources and confiscations of their lands, the kingitanga has continued to sustain the people. Its leaders have petitioned the Crown for justice and for the return of land since 1865 through to the settlement of Waikato Tainui Raupatu claim 20 years ago.
1: Kia tupu, kia hua, kia puawai. To grow, to prosper, to flourish.

0: Kiwaha. 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
0: Where are you paddling your canoe to?
2: Where are you going?
1: E hoi ana tō waka kiwhia.
0: Yeah.
1: Like, do we say it as a pātai or?
0: Yeah.
1: Where the heck do you think you're going?
0: Yeah.
1: Okay.
0: But, oh, you give a context. Ina e moe kei tēne te kiwahai.
2: Wa anō ki eiku te waka pūke katoa te preti.
0: Yeah.
2: At the tangata, so someone is at a hākari and they are piling it on, like they're getting
1: like
2: ready.
1: They're never going to eat again.
2: Winter hibernation.
0: Yeah.
1: Right.
2: And come out to tētai, e hoi ana tō waka ki here. Where are you going with all that provision?
0: Yeah.
1: Okay. Yeah.
0: So that's the kiwaha.
1: Okay.
0: Do you really need that much food?
2: Yeah. Yeah, are you not coming back? Like, is this it for you?

0: He whenua, he wai, he tangata. Raupatu, the land, the water, the people.
1: Pai Te Huri Nui Jones was one of the principal stalwarts for the Kingitanga. He was an advisor to Te Puia, King Koroki, and Te Ariki Nui Dame Te Atai Rangitahu. Following the recommendation of the Sim Commission, Pai Te Huri Nui played a major role in the negotiations and helped in the preparation of the Waikato Maniapoto Claim Settlement Act 1946. He was King Koroki's representative and inaugural chairman of the Tainui Māori Trust Board.
0: Kia tupu, kia hua, kia puawai. To grow, to prosper, to flourish.
2: Katangi te tītī, katangi hoki kokaka, ngā kākā wahanui, te reo o Tainui.

0: without expecting anything in return.
1: And I think some people are frightened of those words. Why can't we use those words, I love you? And we only think of love as an outward expression, and some people think of, well, it's sex and everything else, but it's not. It's about our real deep relationships of respecting each other.
0: Have a safe and happy summer of fun in the sun. E tu whānau.
2: Tainui Live.
3: He reo Māori.
4: He reo Māori.
3: He reo rangatira.
0: Here's another phrase we can use around the whare in the evenings. Wash the dishes. Roia ngā rihi. Wash the dishes. Roia ngā rihi.
3: He reo kōrero, he reo ora.
5: A spoken language is a living language.

0: he whenua, he wai, he tangata. Raupatu, the land, the water, the people.
1: In 1985, the Waitangi Tribunal wrote in the Manukau Report, Y8, that from the records of Sir John Gorst in 1864, the report of the Royal Commission 60 years after that, and from historical research almost a century since the event, all sources agree that the Waikato people never rebelled, but were attacked by British troops in direct violation of Article 2 of the Treaty of Waitangi.
0: Kia tupu, kia hua, kia puawai. To grow, to prosper, to flourish.
2: I was about to say, karewi te parore haere, I'm not just wandering about.
3: Yeah.
2: And mā tātua tū, and I think perhaps the Tairawhiti might say, karore.
4: Karore, ai.
2: Yeah. Engari, a tainui ka ki parore, pewhia koutou e tai?
4: Iaua. Karewe, tino mohiana, mena rane ko, he karore, he parore.
2: Yeah, you have some word that's on the other end of the spectrum.
4: On the other.
2: So, kwera te parore, to wanda ne, and kaewa, you got kupu like kaewa, means to be same sort of a thing, but kaewa, te rere ki o te kaewa, you haven't got a home. So, ko te manu kaewa is a bird that just sort of flies around, hasn't got a tree to perch in. And then we got the tēnei kupu, which is a sort of fun one. 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
4: Tipi, ai.
2: And again, tipi haere and parore are different.
4: Mm.
2: Hey, parore is the sort of going about. Tipi haere, you're on a trip of
3: right,
2: some sort.
3: You've
2: there's a plan where you've planned to go such and such, but between te a and the u
4: and the u,
2: I wanganui I te a me te u, you have a tipi haere.
3: Yeah.
2: So kuera te tipi haere. And then, ko tēnei kupu, ko te tai haere.
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3: Mm-hmm.
4: Oh, yeah.
2: But you're quite definite, not only where you're going to end up, but how you're going to end up there. 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
1: Kia tupu, kia hua, kia puawai. To grow, to prosper, to flourish.

0: Well, I'm on my Arnone crusade. A few episodes back, we were giving a solution or other ways of using or other kiwaha that would replace the habit that some have formed in using Anone. How would you say they were using it as just to open the line?
1: And furthermore,
0: as a consequence, looked at
1: added to that.
0: Added to that, mm-hmm. and like so, instead of Anone e Hoama, you can say Kamutu.
2: Kamutu.
0: Kamutu. Kamutu. Kamutu. Furthermore. And in addition to my last thought, Kamutu.
2: Just going back to Anone, it's actually for, it's as if blah, blah, blah. Is that right?
0: Yeah.
1: It's like, okay. It's as if
0: it's as if.
2: Okay. Just checking.
0: Yeah. I tu I Anone kuia te māngai o te whare.
2: He stood as if he was the spokesperson.
0: Mm-hmm. Yeah. But people hang on to ano. And then they go, ano. But kamutu is furthermore.
1: In addition to that,
0: yeah.
2: Kei a koe he tauira?
1: Ko te wānanga o te roa tēnei, ka kamutu, he wāhi, tai ana e te tangata te ako i te reo.
0: Kia ora.
1: I te rorohiko, i te mahi pakihi anō hoki.
0: Ka pai. Ka pai.

0: tāt, he whenua, he wai, he tangata. Raupatu, the land, the water, the people.
1: In 1894, King Tawhiel died and his eldest son, Mahuta, became the third Māori king. King Mahuta created the king movement's first courts with judges, clerks and registrars. King Mahuta was asked by Prime Minister Richard Seddon to be a member of the Legislative Council and a minister representing Māori on the Executive Council. Mahuta accepted and was sworn into Parliament in 1903.
0: Kia tupu, kia hua. Kia pua wai, to grow, to prosper, to flourish.
2: Mā te reo Māori e kākahu i o whakaaro. Mā te reo o Tainui e kipa kipa.

0: ourselves in one another.
1: One street decided to have a street barbecue. I thought it was a marvellous idea. You know, they get people to come, bring food, and to one place have a barbecue and know your neighbours, you know? And establish that sense of whakawhanaunga, which is, you know, acting as though you were whānau.
0: Have a safe and happy summer of fun in the sun. E tū whānau.
2: Tainui Live.
3: He reo Māori.
4: He reo Māori.
3: He reo rangatira.
0: Here's another phrase we can use in the mornings when it's time to get the kids up and off to kura. Get into your school clothes. Kuhuna o ka kahukura. 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
3: He reo kōrero, he reo ora.
5: A spoken language is a living language.

0: he whenua, he wai, he tangata. Raupatu, the land, the water, the people.
1: Following the unjust invasion of Waikato south of the Mangatawhiri River, approximately 1.2 acres of land throughout Waikato Tainui was confiscated by the Crown under the New Zealand Settlements Act in 1863. This was to punish people of Waikato and gain control of the land placed by them under the protection of the kingitanga.
0: Kia tupu, kia hua, kia puawai. To grow, to prosper, to flourish.
2: Oh, kiwaha rhymes with ngaki ngaki kōrero.
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4: 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And it's to, I don't know if coddle is the right word or sort of ahurite ki te nurture.
2: Nurture, ne?
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1: 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To grow, to prosper, to flourish.

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2: We have spoken about koia as an emphasis word before.
0: Yeah, we've used it for maybe, I think, oh, I don't know, whatever episode it would have been, but, you know, you can say koia.
1: Koia hoki.
0: Like, yo.
1: Yeah, that's it.
0: Koia.
1: Yeah.
0: Koia, koia. It was like, yeah, okay, sure. Koia, koia. Yeah, sure.
1: Mm.
0: When you think it would be like, yo, right on, but yeah. And then you've got koia pū.
1: Mm.
0: And if anyone, wow, I don't know which parts of the neighbourhood of Tainui uses the re, but I know.
1: Koia re?
0: Yeah.
1: Ah, yeah.
0: You can say koia re.

0: He whenua, he wai, he tangata. Raupatu, the land, the water, the people.
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3: So we looked at koia and how it's used to emphasize or change the context of something.
2: Yeah.
3: And I thought e pai ki te...
2: Add on.
4: Koia rāpea.
2: You're going to add on koia the next rāpea. One.
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2: So I'm happy for you.
3: Is the composer like questioning, or I might help you?
2: Yeah.
3: Or I might help you, rāpea.
2: Yeah. Yeah.
3: It's actually it's an indeed. I will indeed.
4: Ah.
3: Yeah. So when someone says, oh, kia kai tātou ki tēnei wharekai, say, ai rāpea. Absolutely.
4: Okay.
3: Ai rāpea.
4: Oh, yeah. So it's,
3: okay. 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Let's go there.
2: Thank you for bringing that back for me. Yeah, because I wareware au I reira rā tērā kōrero iriana.
3: Ai.
2: 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Yeah, māku rāpea.
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1: 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Yeah.
2: I was the one that supported and nothing.
1: And what's it called?
2: Sonny Warren got the seat. Instead, he was very much.
1: Oh, he's the worst. Yeah.
2: He was against him.
1: Yeah. Oh, thank you. You take it, that thing. I shoot you. Yeah. I think he would too. Aye.
2: And that
3: the time I get
2: the
1: wa, oh, you're the matwata. Yeah. Are you hiding? Aye, aye, aye. Yeah. I didn't know where I did. I didn't do that. Oh, Atamoto. Natanga. What got to the Nai World Hotel? And no mea e nei te ine o tēnā iwi, tanaki, tana, no maunga, e titoia, e kōrengo nia, nei, ye. 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
1: Ho,
2: kari. I think I may I am a town I had at the Kuni party.
1: No, what could they? Yeah, I don't know. I'm a party. I see matter. Yeah, no more than a party out there who turn on new the thing or the museum or party. But getting a big one now.
3: Yeah, and Larry, a pint or hire a yakway hire a gidator?
1: Tin a pie. 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Here. Oh. 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
1: 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Yeah. Ai. Hākua o au. Yeah. You get too much of the, to sit down here. And want any more question here, You can see the good things, Well, it's supposed to be a good thing, don't a good thing get bad, stay late. Now, the worst in government house, and, we go with the K. Well, first one that got in, Okawainga, he come, gets his soup, sit down, this one, come, get the soup, and you sit in there for an hour, come in house is the worst, but they like me because I talk like hell, and I swing a joke, they like that too, first and main course and pudding and wait and you go to lounge for hot drink. Take about an hour and a half. I talk like hell. Pucky. I sling jokes and by the book. I had a book before.
0: Like the kōrero paki koe I wānui nā courses, ne? Tā me tatari ana mō te...
1: Paki, yeah. And while they're waiting for their next course, that's the worst place, Government house,
2: Mai kunei, ka huri a māua kōrero mō nā pōti e haere mai nei. 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
1: Winner place. I think a win and a place. Now, buy a ticket, for win and fight a ticket for place. You, not a loser. You can do. You a winner. Yeah.
0: Kareta e hau ki te mea tikiti for a winner e te tai for a loser. 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
1: Oh, easy. The Māori. 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Yeah. See? Because I get about three names, yeah.
0: E ki manu koe kai te pōti koe tolu taima.
1: Ai. Yeah.
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1: Well, if I get caught, then I can't pay for it. I can't pay for it. Yeah. You only go inside for a couple of days. And good feed there. I've been through that place as a visitor. Yeah. Top. Oh, God, the meal they have. Clean sheet. Every week, pyjama.
0: You think I'm for a hiri hiri?
1: Yeah. Yeah. I've been through it as a visitor. Oh, and I looked at the menu. Oh, God. Three course. Yeah. And you paying for it and my meal. Tika. No. Upon the end of the quarter.
0: E tera nā tira, kia ora mō wē nā kōrero.
1: One time, you got the jail for debt, yeah? And what you call, have porridge, that's all. But I never, I hear it, you know, anama. You got in jail, yeah? Imua. Now, Kōuru, Kaia. Oh, I went there for holiday.
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3: It's not our thinking. It never has been our way of thinking. This is a different way of thinking that's taken years and generations to change. For me, it's not acceptable to talk in that manner about any of our performers on the Waitaha stage.
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3: 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And so I've watched him grow up around that loving support of his whānau, of his parents, of course, his whānau, his iwi, his hapū, and his whole community. He carries himself with mana and integrity. The same for our tūhono whānau. That's what it's all about. That's what we want to encourage and blossom within Waitaha. We want everybody who wants to participate, who can participate, and who belongs to an affiliated group of Waitaha to be able to stand on our atamira at our regionals.
2: Kei te pāmamai tonu taku kapa, kei te pāmamai tonu taku iwi, e harai te mea mā te kupu noiho tērā e ai. 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
3: I think first and foremost, what's important is to have our own people represented within the these big brands like Adidas.
2: Mā te hoko hū superstar nei i whai wāhi ai ngā kiritaki te whiwhi kirimoko mai a Heeds Native, ana he kirimoko mo tūhake nei.
4: Got here before lunch. I've been waiting a good 5 hours hanging around the mall with all my kids in tow, so worth the wait.
2: Nā tēnei kaupapa i huri te whakarewatanga nei hei whakawhitinga ahurea, he whakanui i te tuakiritanga, te toi Māori me ngā tāngata e waihanga ana i te taira o Aotearoa.
5: We always have someone that starts a journey that we look up to, and within this campaign we wanted to highlight that person and how they've created another superstar that follows in their legacy.
3: I think anything is possible, you know. I'm lucky I had a superstar, you know, or I have, and Gordon, my dad, so we were thankful enough to be approached by Ariana, who gave us this opportunity, so yeah, mihi ana ki aia.
2: Hei tā Heeds Native, nā ngā hononga i pua wai mai, tēnei kaupapa ko whakakipakipa i aia kia nui ake o nā moe moe ā.
3: The connections that I've made with this campaign has just really inspired me, to be honest, to do more and hopefully collab more with Adidas.
5: We believe it's really important to connect with our people, and that extends to everyone that is from Aotearoa, and we wanted to showcase that to the world as well and highlight the beauty that is Māori culture.
2: E whakautonu tēnei i te pūtake o te superstar i kōrerotia e Heeds rāua ko Gordon Toi. 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

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If you'd like a waiata o e kōrero and you live out of Tauranga Moana, call free on 0800 Tai Pari. 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

That was TJ and Hoodie, an original, of course, for the one and only Elton John, here on Taipiritai Timu on this Thursday morning. Today, the 28th of May, 2026. Morena, ata marie, and good morning. My name is Hoturu, and I'm back here on the show with you. It's been a couple of months. I was here back in March. The second week of March I was here on the show, so it's been a few months, and it's lovely to be back here on Taipiritai Timu with you all. If you'd like to request a couple of waiata this morning, feel free to call me. Our toll-free number is 0800 824 727. That's 0800 824 727. For our whānau here in the beautiful Rohe of Tauranga Moana, 571-0009 or 578-2982, 571-0009 or 578-2982. And if you're calling from a mobile phone, 07578-2982, 07578-2982. Matua Tipene is away for the next week and a bit. He's going to go and enjoy the sunshine over there in Rarotonga while we endure the cold here in Aotearoa. I don't mind the cold. I love the cold, actually. When it's summertime here in Aotearoa, I really don't like it. But I do prefer the winter season. I know, sounds very strange and weird, but that's just me, I suppose. It's coming up to now 6 minutes after 4 o'clock. Before we play your requests this morning, just like to pay tribute to the one and only Dame Linda Topp. Of course, she was a New Zealand entertainer. She was one half of the Topp Twins, a music comedy duo, and the other member was, of course, Jules Topp. Actually, it was Jules that passed away. Aroha mai. Jules passed away. And so our thoughts and aroha go out to Jules Topp. We pay tribute to her. Of course, she passed away a few days ago. So here's a couple of waiata from the Topp Twins. The first one is Bridal Hanging on the Wall, followed by Songs of Home.

tell you about an old pony we had. Nobby, her name was. She used to be lent out to little kids to ride all over New Zealand. And when she'd finished teaching us, she'd go to another family. And when we came home from school that night when she'd gone, oh, we cried and cried. We loved that pony. But standing in her place was a big old 70-hand X racehorse.

Those couple of words are there from the Top Twins in memory of the late Julie Top, known as Jules Top, was a New Zealand entertainer, one of half of the Top Twins, a music comedy duo. The other member was her twin sister, Linda Top. They, of course, back in 2019, received the Queen's Birthday Honours, the New Zealand Order of Merit. I remember growing up watching the Top Twins on TV. I thought they were really, really funny, especially when they played different roles, such as camp mother and camp leader, such funny ladies. So, moi mai rai e kui, Dame Jules Top. Thoughts and aroha go out to the Top whānau. I'll play one more waiata from the Top Twins, and this is, of course, one of their very popular waiata, The Untouchable Girls.

The Top Twins in memory of the late Jules Top here on your national Kaumātua show, Taipari Taitumu. 19 minutes after 4 o'clock, let's now get into the request. Our first couple of waiata this morning requested by Matua Errol, who's on his truck this morning. Travel safely, Matua. And Matua Errol would like a couple of waiata from John Rolls. Aroha mai, Matua Errol. I couldn't find the first waiata you had requested, so I've chosen Smoke Gets in Your Eyes, but I do have If I Only Had Time.

Mr. John Rose. If I only had time here on your National Kaumātua show with Hauturu this Thursday morning. Pretty makariri outside. I went out earlier this morning and yeah, winter's definitely on its way. 1st of June, I think, is the first day of winter. But anyway, I hope you're nice and warm wherever you are. Grab yourself a hot drink, coffee, Milo, hot chocolate, whatever you prefer. Sit down, enjoy the rest of the show. This next couple of waiata this morning, requested by Joy. Morena to you, Joy, and your waiata, of course, for your son Patrick, and for Matua Roger, and everyone that's listening to Tai Pari Tai Timu. Fiji, this is Sweet Darling, and Matua Ben Tafiti, one of my favourites, after The Lights Go Out.

Ngā matua Ben Tawhiti me tāna waiata ko after the lights go out. We're heading up to Tamaki Makaurau, Morena Matua Kere. Here are your waiata for your whānau, Tracy Chapman, Fast Car, and Shamalama Ding Dong, Otis Day and the Nights.

very catchy waiata, Shamalama Ding Dong, Otis Day and the Knights. Morena Whaia Atareta, down there in Gisborne. Here are your waiata whaia. You'd like a couple of gospel waiata, so I've chosen these two. Jimmy Swagger, Where the Roses Never Fade. But first, Matua Dennis August, Lord, You Gave Me a Mountain.

Jimmy Swagger, Where the Roses Never Fade. Here are your way with the Patrick, going out for your mum Joy and everyone that's listening to the show. Kenny Rogers and Dolly Parton, Islands in the Stream, and the Māori Highmarks, Magic Touch.

That was the Māori Highmarks and that magic touch. It's just gone on to 5 o'clock here on Tai Pari Tai Timu. I hope you all enjoying the waiata. We've still got lots more waiata to go before 6 o'clock this morning. We've got waiata from Jade, as well as the late Miranda Gray Taufa. George Harrison is on the way, but first, a couple of waiata here from Te Pou o Manga Tawhiri, TPM, especially going out for Whare Tangiwai over there in Kirikiriroa. I'd like to also say morena to Auntie Mamai Takere over there in Tainui as well, and all our listeners listening through Radio Tainui. Here are your waiata, Whare Tangiwai. Te Pou o Manga Tawhiri, TPM, Pomari Re, Lights Out, and Since I Met You, Baby.

Koera te ropu, te pau o Manga Tawhiri, me ta rātou waiata ko Since I Met You Baby. Te wā i 9-8, ono meneti mai te rima o ngā haura, 6 minutes after 5. These next couple of waiata requested by Matua Roger and his waiata going out especially for his whānau and for Joy and everyone that's listening to the show. George Harrison with My Sweet Lord and Jim Croce, Time in a Bottle.

Jim Croce, I think that's how you pronounce it. It's spelled C-R-O-C-E, so it's Croce or Croce, and that there was time in a bottle. It's nearly coming up to 14 after 5 o'clock. We're heading down to Pōneke, Morena Whaiarohi Mere, and you're with, as always, for your whānau over there in Poihākena. And also up in Tamaki Makaurau, you're like the late Miranda Gray Taufa. This is I Roto I Te Tohu, Shackled, and Midnight Train to Georgia, Gladys Knight and the Pips.

Gladys Knight and the Pips, Midnight Train to Tauranga. You're listening to Taipari Taitimu, Morena. Here are your way at Mr. Ika down there in Waitara, and your way at going out for your brother, Uncle Michael, and also for all your whānau. You'd like Jade, Orchid and the Rose, and Eddie Lovett, Sad Song, Say So Much.

Now, Eddie Lovett, me tana waiata called Sad Songs, They Say So Much. Te taima I nai nei, rua tukau ma iwa meneti ki te ono karaka. 29 away from 6 o'clock. I'd like to send out these next couple of waiata for Auntie Teresa here in Tauranga, also for Auntie Flo and Auntie Patsy, all the whanau out in Ngāti Hangarau, and also over there at Rangiwaia, morena Nanny Joyce, and also over there at our beautiful Moutere or Matakana, morena Uncle Bobby, and also morena to Uncle Hawata and Auntie Riria and all the whānau over there, Ngā Mihi Kia Koutou, and also to all the whānau over there, Mōtiti. Here's your waiata, Auntie Teresa. First one is from the Kazi, Ripeka Murray. She was with this Rōpū Oceania storm, and she wrote this waiata. It's about Matakana, Rangiwaia and Motu Hoa, the three island just around Tauranga Moana. Ngā Motu e Toru, followed by Matua Charlie Coleshaw, Paper Roses.

The beautiful sound of the saxophone that there was Matua Charlie Coleshaw and Paper Roses. These next couple of waiata requested by Anthony in Taumara Nui. Here are your waiata, Anthony. You'd like Marty Robbins with El Paso City. But first, this is Charlie Rich, On My Knees.

City. Before I play our last couple of waiata this morning, just like to mihi out to all our iwi radio stations that Tautoko, Taipari, Taitimu, Radio Te Hiku o Te Ika up in Kaitaia, Tautoko FM in Mangamuka, Ngāti Hine in Whangarei, Tainui FM over there in Kirikiri Roa, Te Aroa FM in Rotorua, Tūmeke FM in Whakatāne, Radio Ngāti Porau down there in Ruatoria, Te Koremako o Taranaki in Ngāmotu, New Plymouth, Radio Kahungunu down there in Heretaunga in Ahuriri, Awa FM in Whanganui, Kia ora FM in Te Papai Oia, Palmerston North, Te Upoko Te Ika down there in Pōneke, Te Whanganui Ātara, and of course to our whānau down there in Te Waipaunamu, Tahu FM in Ōtautahi. Ngā mihi anō kia koutou, ngā reo irirangi Māori. Thank you very much for your support, and of course to all you listeners out there as well. It's nearly 12 minutes away from 6 o'clock. Morena, Uncle Michael Irwin. Here are your waiata, Uncle Michael, going out for, of course, the Kohu whānau, most of them here in Tauranga Moana and the Irwin whānau as well. And for your brother, Mr. Ika. UB40, many rivers to cross, and Eddie Lovett, just one look.

Eddie Lovett and Just One Look. What a lovely waiata to end the show this morning. Today, Thursday, the 28th of May. If you're a Maroons Queensland fan like myself, well, this morning we're probably pretty upset because we lost last night. It was a very close game though, 20 points to 22, and Queensland had it in the bag. They were way ahead, and then Kalyn Ponga, our Kiwi international player who plays also for Newcastle Knights, was sent off for a shoulder to head.

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1: Tequila.
0: And just to put a spin on things, I'm going to ask Erica, I'm just going to say, Ida, and see what she says back.
1: Dot.
0: No.
1: That's Ida Cutty, right?
0: No. Ida's, no. Ida's also speckled. So
1: oh,
0: Ida.
1: Yeah, like core Ida Ida in core the Ida, Ida. Bottomly pots covered in spots. Harry McCleary book that's translated.
2: Yeah, koe na te kupu, eh?
1: Yeah.
2: Core Ida Ida.
0: And tētehi o ngā tani whanaa na te wako tainui ārahi mai. Ko tō neinga, ko paneira
2: 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Paneira Ida.
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0: Paneira Ida he. Ai, he Pacific Ahara Dolphin.
2: Yeah, marama.
0: Oh. Ana koe ra tētehi o ngā tani whanaa na te wako tainui
2: ārahi. Ai, ai.
0: Yeah.
1: Hey, that's so cool.
0: Yeah, okay. Puheri Ira.
2: Ira. Ana tokai.
0: Ah, it could be. So Ira is like, yeah, look in front of you. Kei whia te mena. Ira. Kei mui ako.
2: Ah.
1: Oh.
2: Ira.
1: Ira.
2: Ira.
0: Yeah, Ira.
2: Ira. Ah, yeah. Ira, ara, ana.
0: Yeah.
2: Yeah, yeah.
3: 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Time for a throwback. 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

0: Kore nei te whānau, here's another phrase you can use at home at breakfast time.
1: Kaha ki runga I o tohi, he tiamu. What would you like on your toast? 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
2: Kau, he pata māku ko a pāpā.
1: He pata noa iho, ka pai. 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
0: Kia kaha.

0: another phrase we can use in the mornings when it's time to get the kids up and off to kura. Get the wee bix out of the cupboard. 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
5: 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Atua, te maramataka i tēnei rā. 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Atua, te maramataka i tēnei rā. 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
1: Kotte, rapia.
0: Rapia.
1: So we looked at koya and how it's used to emphasize or change the context of something.
0: Yeah.
1: And I thought, hey, pai ki te.
0: Add on.
2: Like koya rapia.
0: You're going to add on koya the next rapia. One.
1: So, whakarongo te wa. Maku rapia, maku rapia, maku koe e afie.
0: So I'm happy for you.
1: Is the composer like questioning, or I might help you?
0: Yeah.
1: Or I might help you, rapia?
0: Yeah. Yeah.
1: It's actually it's an indeed. I will indeed.
2: Oh.
0: Yeah.
1: So when someone says, oh, kia kai tātou ki tēnei wharekai, say, ai rapia. Absolutely.
2: Okay.
1: Ai rapia.
2: Oh, yeah. So it's,
1: kia haere rapia ki reira. Let's go there.
0: Thank you for bringing that back for me. Yeah, because he wareware au I reira rā tērā kōrero iriana.
1: Aye.
0: Yeah, awesome. Yeah, mm-hmm. Mākura pia.

0: Hatara!
1: Hatara!
0: Atafai! Cheers!
2: Catch Patara and Atafai in the morning show. 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
1: Ai, he tai ha, he tai a, hei, he tai nui. 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Kei te whiringi kui te ha? Oh, okay, nice and live here at the whānau in the studio. And it's up to my song pick real quick. 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So that is my song pick this morning. Ko i atu te whānau, Kori Hana.

0: What? 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
1: 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Big Brothers, Justin Bieber, Jaden Randall just around the corner as well. 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

0: 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True or false? 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

TV. 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This day of Atua is not a productive day for us, it is more for us a time to admire and respect the taia with great vigilance. E te iwi, the Atua aren't out to play today, not like last night, eh, Queensland? Anyway, take it easy, today is a good day to seek guidance and mentorship. 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
1: Ai, te reo tainui e ngunguru atu nei e tēnei ata ka puapua e te iwi ko taiki tira wha our birthday shoutouts. 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Birthday shoutouts going out to you today. 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And last but definitely not least, F Hippy. 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On behalf of Waikato Tainui, Tainui Group Holdings, ka tika. Chris Brown, Sons of Zion, te heke mai nei e te iwi mautoni mai. I wetukau marima, ira whā.

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2: It was Kamarima Irafa. Yep, you're stuck with the one and only. Itine ata etiwi karekauana he Patra. Obviously, his team won last night. No doubt Patra's having a beautiful day. 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I te iwi, mau tonu mai, Tupac, tohonga haere, i tēnei ata.

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I have your traffic update. You're locked into Tiny Live. Kia mau, kia ita, kia ita, kia mau.

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1: 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E tiwi ka mataro kua ki rungi ngāruri I a koutou I tanai wana I tēnei atanei. State Highway 1, steady traffic, expect delays due to roadworks. State Highway 3 easing in just over 20 minutes into Kirikiri Noa. Taupiri steady traffic easing in as well at 23 minutes in, and a little bit of congestion near the Kirikiri Noa Gardens and on T Street at present. E te iwi ka matara kua ki rungi ngāruri I tēnei ata. 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

0: Makoha koha kēnei te rao ngā waiata Dave Dobbin, Tainui Live, e te iwi waimari katoa tātou. We are joined this morning by a very special service, a community leader. You know what, I'm going to say he's a leader, e te whānau, but I'll let him introduce himself. Morena, morning!
1: Morena, hi everybody, this is Preet here.
0: Oh, cool, Preet. It's awesome to hear your voice. Now, you have an exciting, there's an exciting time happening in your lane of business. Please explain that.
1: Yeah, it is. It is really good in our business. Like, and we try to, you know, even the community, help community, and try to keep them fit, you know, to get their goals. So we're just not a supplement shop just to sell products, and we're just trying to help each other to get fit, stay fit, you know, for the long term.
0: Yep.
1: So this is kind of our bigger goals.
0: Yep, absolutely. E te whānau, we're joined this morning by Preet from Primal Supplements. Now, you know, it's as we're coming into winter, this is usually when people start, you know, going off their, you know, their health journey and all that sort of stuff. But you're locked in here in the heart of Kirikiriroa, here in Hamilton. If any of our family and our listeners this morning want to, you know, find you and the amazing specials you have going on at Primal Supplements, where are you located and where can they find you?
1: So we are located at 21 Home Street, Turapa. It's opposite to the Bunnings, Turapa. It's in that whole section. So it's our address is 21 Home Street, Turapa. Yeah,
0: that's the one. Oh, thank you so very much, Preet, for joining our listeners in this morning. It's Efano Primal Supplements. You can also use that also on socials, eh? That's right, eh, Preet?
1: Yeah. We have Instagram, Primal Supplements, Hamilton, and Facebook too. And we're running 20 to 70% off store-wide sale. And today is the last day, and we are open 9 to 9 today. So if anybody here need any supplement, this is the time to top up. They should come down and see me. I'll be there all day.
0: Oh, there you go. There you go, Te Whānau. Thank you so very much, Preet, from Primal Supplements here on Te Rapa Straight. Thank you very much for joining our listeners, our ears today. And honestly, Whānau, go and support your local. He's the man, the most kind, beautiful soul person, and he's there to help serve you and serve everyone on their health journey. Thank you so very much, Preet, and I'll be seeing you next time I come into the store.
1: Sure, thank you. Thank you, Tabahi. Thank you so much.
0: Ka pai.

0: 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True or false? Hoi Hākena Marae is in Sydney. True or false? False. Hoi Hākena Marae is in Whangaroa.
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1: 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This day of Atua is not a productive day for us. It is more for us to admire and respect the Taia with great vigilance. Respect. 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You know, te whānau, the Atua are not out to play. 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

Kamarima ira fa kamatara kwa kirunga ngaruri iti nei ataka pua pua State Highway 1. Steady traffic, expect delays due to roadworks throughout State Highway 1. State Highway 3 easing in just over 23 minutes in. Taupiri, steady traffic in just over 20 minutes in. And a little bit of congestion near the Kirikiri Noa Gardens. Other than that, e te whānau. Smooth sailing this fine morning. Look at outside. Look at outside.

It was Gamarima Ira Fa Iti Wikotaki Tira Wa, my song pick of the hour. And you know what? I'm feeling extra beautiful today. Every day I feel beautiful, but today I feel extra beautiful because he kaupapa nui katsu I tēnei ahi ahi mo taku whānau. More on that coming up after my song pick.

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1: 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No Pātara today. No doubt he's having a beautiful sleep in. No doubt. Anyway, te whānau, ko tai ki tērā wā, te kupi whakarite mō tēnei rānei, ā ko tērā te, te ihopu manawa. That's the line to te whānau, whakamahia. Can use it for anyone that you idolise, look up to, you know, anything along the lines of that. Boom, whakamahia I tēnei o ngā kupu whakarite, he ihopu manawa. And today's one, my ihopu manawa, since I was born, obviously, ko taku māma, e au ia rai roto I tā mātou whānau. We call our mum, our big ma, our entire whānau pretty much. That's her name. It's been her name forever, big ma. And today is te whānau. She's been on a journey for the last few years, and today she will be doing and presenting her doctorate presentation. Oh, so excited, even though I probably wouldn't understand anything she's on about, but hey, ko te ito o te rā e te whānau, ko te, you know, decide to do something and follow through with it. Execution e te whānau, ā ko taku big mā, te whakatiranatanga o te rā. You can do anything, especially if you have 4 kids and 12 mokos. Anyway, te whānau, this song I tēnei rā is dedicated to my big mā and all of our mums out there doing the best that they can in the moment that they're in. Ka pai!

Banger, iho pū manawa taku, tōku iho pū manawa taku pikma. That was a shout out to all of our mamas doing the do. We're nearly there, te whānau. One more day of this working week. Anyway, te whānau ka hoa ki tātou, ki roto ki te waiata, te heke mai nei, mā koha koha ake nei tēnei o ngā waiata, te tira o pūkana. Kia mai. Tainui, te manawa.

0: You don't listen to the radio. 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
1: 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Another huge shout out going out to Preet from Primal Supplements, to the bro who tuned in, who had a kōrero, head on down e te whānau, head on down to Primal Supplements, follow them on socials as well. They are locked in right in the centre of Bunnings. You know where Bunnings and the District and City Fitness is on Terapa Street. Well, te whānau, go and support your local. Preet is an amazing, beautiful soul. Go and support his local. You know, they have a huge sale running right now. That was me yesterday. I was in there yesterday and I'll probably go back there today after my big ma does her her presentation. I tēnei rā, huge shout out to my big ma. Kei a koe, kei taku iho pūmanoa, kei a koutou katoa me ki ra e pekari taringa mai ana i tēnei ata ngā hua nui o tēnei rā ki runga ki a koutou katoa. Listen to me, I'm blabbering on now. E te whānau, lock it into some way at a TLC. Tōho haere from now on. You're locked into Tainui Live. Hewis ka marima ira whā. Morena. Morena.

0: उसको तो पकड़ मेका ठेकारा नहीं. It was Te Koti that built the house Te Tokonga Nui Anoho. True or false? It was Te Koti that built the house Te Tokonga Nui Anoho. True or false? True, Te Koti did build Te Tokonga Nui Anoho.
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1: Yeah, just finish already.
3: Just finish already.
1: You made your point, bro. 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
3: At the same time, ka te wāhanga I tērā kōrero te fakarongo tai, a person like that can't read the room, so they do carry on there.
1: Yeah.
3: Ka re kau ana he fakarongo ki ngā tai kei mui te aroaro?
1: Well, the tai is likened to the sea there, like coming in, it just keeps coming in.
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